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0: We contacted the Eau Claire jail parking lot. Caller states his boss has been making threats at him.
1: 10-4.
2: 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I'll be 10-8 and then I'll be going to lunch.

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0: County to 540. 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
1: RL 1 2 3 4 to 10 2 on traffic.

0: 53 northbound at the 91.6 with Wisconsin 28, Boy David Adams, 4094, Boy David Adams, 4094.
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0: Headquarters to SAM 136, copy, undesirable. Go ahead. It's going to be a target. Three males, two males black, one white male. Apparently they're causing a disturbance in the store, spat on a guest, and were threatening other guests as they walked by. Staff is not comfortable approaching them. Sounds like they're now outside by a vehicle.
1: 10-4.
0: Of course, the same 137 is this.
1: 10-4.

0: Headquarters to Nor 130, correction, say 136 information.
1: Go ahead.
0: They're pulling out of the lot now in a blue four-door. They give the plate of Zebra X-ray Lincoln 958 out of Minnesota.
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0: 137, copy. 10-4, 10-8.

0: Yeah, 150 at least.
1: Yeah, 150.
0: I think 23 target has eyes on that suspect vehicle.

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1: Go ahead.
0: Gateway is Krill, going into McDonald's with that vehicle.
1: Ever. We're supposed to contact the RA on duty. Don't have the number. Looking for direction. Unsure if it was north or south.
0: 10-4. Coming to stop McDonald's parking lot.
1: 10-4, copy.

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1: Go ahead.
0: Will you guys be 10-2 there with them so I can attempt contact that target? She's still not answering 21.
1: 10-4. 10-2.

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1: Go ahead.
0: At 1319 Altoona Avenue, a caller's daughter will not stop harassing the neighbor. Is currently on the neighbor's porch, refusing to leave.
1: 10-4.

Or is the same 137? Daughter is going to be a Blair to Cyril Pistello. Not on file through Wisconsin, a respondent in a protection order, no answer paper. We can still hear them yelling in the background of the call. Sounds like Blair is currently at the neighbor's at 1319, but belongs at 1320 L2 Avenue.

0: you know, 150 acres. Did you get a return on that?
1: I
0: And if it was 28?
2: We're coming back on a blue 2010 Audi S4 to a Ernesto Lazaro showing a Dundas, Minnesota address. Expires March of 2027, -29.

0: 150 to officer Pence.
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1: 10-4.
0: Perfect, thank you.

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0: 27 SD, Sam Davis.

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1: 407.
0: 3 Highway 53 southbound to River Prairie. Callers, a passerby saw an adult and child pushing a black SUV.

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Go ahead. I spoke with Daniel. He's going to make arrangements for his own taxi, hopefully. And I will be 10-8.

0: 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I'm 1023, not seeing the vehicle. I'll check the area.
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1: Be at 1207 Summit Street, colored by the upstairs neighbor to hear some thumps. When he asked the girlfriend what had happened, she isn't being forthcoming with him. Doesn't think EMS is needed.
0: 10-4.
1: Headquarters to Nora 136, can you assist her?

0: Same on 37 headquarters. I'm clear from the residence. It's still 10-6 on the
1: 10-4, did you see the notes? There's a subject that's requesting a call with info.

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0: 135 River, thank you.
1: Temper.
0: Yeah, 148 recording, just over 1 of South Florida.
1: I'll send the 911 investigate over.
0: Temper.
1: Did you want a second?
0: No, you're all right, though.

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At the intersection of Farwell and Earl Street, the vehicle continued south on Farwell and is at the intersection of Farwell and Washington.

0: Piper's the stand-on for you.
1: Go ahead.
0: Would you mind still stepping out there, partner? 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Apparently the kid's dads are also there.
1: Yeah. I'm 149 Cross 23.
0: Pepper.
2: 149 to 148, do 1 second.
1: I can advise Ralph.
2: Definitely.

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1: Jennifer, can you copy follow up?
0: Go ahead.
1: We're in relation to your call on Fairfax Street earlier. Northwest Connections requesting a phone call with info.
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0: 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For some contact, thank you.
1: Over. County 552 information.
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1: The RO of that vehicle does have an address on Farwell Street.

0: 7-3 Hickler, Falcon, Illinois, 27.
1: Go ahead.
0: Last name, King Edward Lincoln Lincoln Young. First name, Tom Edward Victor Ida Moore. Middle name, Victor Ocean Nora Edward Lincoln Lincoln. 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
1: Suffer.

0: Nora wants to prepare for his comfort on 12 purpose. 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Nora wants to prepare for his disappointment in 10 for 1.
1: Super.
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1: What?
0: Our caller called back. Made contact with the subject. They are 10-2 there. No need for us to respond.
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0: 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Adam Edward Charles 6420.

0: Please hold. Alpha Recover Charlie. 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

0: Not the location kept as Farwell and Earl, or changed to Farwell and Lake?
1: Keep it as Farwell and Earl for now. Thank you.
0: Yeah.

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1: William 156.
0: Clear on a hole on a red Ford Explorer. We're still in the stop.
1: Ten-four. William 161, can you head to William 156?
2: 10-4, please out.
0: 10-4, we'll be pulling in the test below, test Denver.
1: Over.
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1: Ten for an R143. Copy your presentation. Right behind 507 Germania Street, there's a male in between two vehicles that has a bunch of belongings spread out all over the area. R172, can you assist?
2: Center tenant.
1: Pepper.
2: Tenant.

Yeah, 151-156-43. There's a motorcycle going northbound on Claremont. Should be passing me here at some point at a high rate of speed. 156, copy.

0: funny because he's just from you. Also, follow up.
1: Good.
0: I'll be at the 4781 Deerfield Road. A Anthony calling saying that Colin is refusing to give him his vehicle back.

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1: 10-4.
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0: Union George 8972. Union George 8972. And name the house when you're ready.
1: Call the name.
0: Christopher Bong.
1: 10 for him.

0: 10-4, there's just no flag in Spillman. Wilson City, to have you.
1: 10-4.
2: And 148, copy of assist.
1: Go ahead.
2: Can you head to the Hy-Vee gas station? Received information that a Jeanette Colton is there, and Altoona does have Volo charges for her.
1: 10-4.
2: Sam 49, can you say Sam 48?
1: 10-4.
2: Great, keep her says Sam 48. Did you want Altoona to start heading that way?

0: My car is calling 156 to return.
1: Sure.
0: Christopher Sean Bong, 99-1985, no license issued, status revoked, valid ID card, on paper, felony offender, card 940-961-941. Has a non-extraditable Indiana 99 for vehicle theft, again, not valid here, responded in a protection order.
1: 10-4. Is the revocation criminal?
0: The revocation will be criminal. Zero prior OAR.

0: 声も聞こえてくれた。
1: Hi, 142.
0: Cameron Claremont, Wisconsin, Boy Charles Lincoln, 2888. Boy Charles Lincoln, 2888.
1: Over.
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2: 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I'll leave 1060 checking the area.

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0: 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Like some information. If you don't find anything, at this point, you can clear.
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0: For info, we're taking a call from Domino's Pizza advising there was a female that walked to the store from where you are on this vehicle assist, dumped a lot of items into the trash, and is now walking back to you.
1: 10-4, I got her here. You can start a second.
0: William 142, can you assist?

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1: 156 to Tisdale. You can just go over to Domino's. 10-4.

0: The one with the 56 head quarters. 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
0: Frank Robert Ocean.

0: 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Michaela's your turn.
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2: 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Yeah, I'm on 611, Corzine, hold up, broadcast.

0: 142 to 156, is that you're on probation?
1: 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At 43, she did say that. It's probably fentanyl, said Lobo.
0: Ten four. I'll give you a 21 quick.
2: 142. She is not on paper, but Christopher is on paper.

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0: David Palachuk.
1: Cover.
0: But there'll be some outreach teams walking through the area soon. It's fine if he stays there. They're going to want to chat with him if he wants to do survey and stuff, so don't rush him out of there.
1: Headquarters to San 149W, this is DMS.
0: What?
1: We have the Maple Manor Motel, 2507 South Hastings Way, room 120. We have a male party on the line. He's a little agitated. Apparently he's vomiting up some blood, has been drinking alcohol, is just swearing. We're not sure if he's going to be entirely cooperative when medics get there.

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1: 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See the order to detain for Joe.

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1: Right.
0: The patient's going to be a Paul D. Anderson, 1212 and 1967, Val Clastina. Wants a paper. There is a flag in hospice prior LE in Hennepin County.

0: 149 headquarters.
1: Go ahead.
0: Medic advised they're 10-2 and he's cooperative. Both units will be 10-8.
1: Over. NAR 143, copy.
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1: Joe is a felon.

0: 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Copy that checking.
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1: 10-4-6, wait, is this?
0: Table.

0: 7 Crown Center.
1: Go ahead. 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
0: Can I get that case number, please, over the air?
1: 607, checking calls don't get case numbers. Do you want me to assign one for a different nature code?
0: One.
1: Thanks.

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1: Go ahead.
0: Last name by spelling, Boy, Ocean, Nora, David, Edward, Sam, Ocean, Nora. First name by spelling, Adam, Nora, Ida, Charles, Adam, middle initial, K, King, David, 1231-07, female white. Ways, please.
1: Ever.
2: Unit 29 headquarters.
1: Go ahead.
2: You can clear that ball up on Altoona. I spoke with the caller.
1: Catherine.

0: I know.
1: I know.
0: But you guys still in that same spot?
2: You were just leaving on heading back towards you.
0: Ten for bringing one to you.
2: 10-4, we're just gonna keep walking north for you.
0: 10-4.
3: 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The smear cases only conditions are no contact with initials M-A-K and no contact with initials S-A-A.
0: 10-4, thank you.

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1: Go ahead.
0: You can assign this case to me. 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

0: Christina, 157, you return?
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0: How's that going to black 2010 Honda Pilot to a Smith Yang showing a signed Boulevard address? Eau Claire expired as of June 30th of this year. Negative 29.

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1: Over. Same 137 headquarters, I'm tonight. 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
0: You know, 157 headquarters, do you have a return for that, Laurel?
1: Anyway.

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1: 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Adam Victor Charles 7852.
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0: Go ahead.
2: 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We're setting off HSS first.

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0: Go ahead.
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0: 10-4, we're good enough. Fine, I was next.
2: 10-4.
0: Take this, take the left, you can cut off your arm. On the 608, with the construction blocked it off. 10-4.

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1: Go ahead. 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
0: Looks like there's someone sitting on the bench right outside the library right off Marble here.
1: That's where.

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1: Do it.
0: Got the alarm call for the Ohio Fire Center.
1: And we'll get everything.

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0: 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You can just call them, I'll be there about 5 to 7.
1: Time for.

0: Particularly?
1: Hello?
0: That's the alarm company call for Centennial Home.
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1: Bertram Melvin, Wisconsin, Bert Charles Nora, 1802. Bert Charles Nora, 1802.
2: I apologize. Can you call the sojourner back and advise that the two I was going to give a ride to have now changed their mind, so no longer will be a rider.
3: Casper. Schneider, Hall alarm.
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1: Go ahead.
0: Of a mail associated to that phone number that you're responding to.
1: 10-4.

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0: Center operations.
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0: Boy David William, 8356.
1: Got the nursing building activation.
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2: I'm 151, copy 28.
1: William 161.
2: Adam William Young, 2260, Adam William Young, 2260.
1: Pepper. That car is 2161, you 28, return.
2: Good.
1: Second gray, 2010 Hyundai Santa Fe to Patrick Canali. Trying a Meridian Heights address, expires January of 2027, negative 20.
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Riley 156, Echo Sierra Charlie. Eastbound North Crossing, Winchester. Scout Adam Zebra William 4734. Adam Zebra William 4734.

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1: 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Caller's concerned there is a SUV in the front with the trunk open.
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0: 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They're still in the crust. It apparently should be coming pretty quick, yeah.
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0: Piper, Cessna 148, copy at 1010. Six people are currently physically fighting at the Quick Trip on Brackett Avenue, 2135 Brackett Avenue. They are inside the store right now. Sam 149, assist.
1: Sample.

0: I'm on 49 at first. Third and third until things are 10-2.
1: Can you assist?
2: I'm an out.
1: 10-4. Pepper's the same one for you. It sounds like two have left, and mostly females, two black, others are white. It's calmed down right now.
2: 10-4. 10-4, go ahead, 10-4.
1: 10-4. Sounds like they're outside right now, but I haven't seen anyone go out the front door. It is staff that's calling. They're sitting, most of them are outside right now. There's a couple still inside.
2: Thank you.

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1: 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Burgerson. San Juan 37, go ahead. Password.
0: San Juan 49 headquarters, second in the house.
1: Go ahead.
0: Denise Arano.
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0: Echo to Sam 49, your turn. Serrano 611 2005, no license issued, status suspended, valid ID card, prior 940, no wants paper.
1: That's
2: I'm 51 to 149.
1: Good.
2: 43, Denise is going to have an open felony case with no violent abusive contact or X threats of violence toward them.
1: Go for it, thank you. Go ahead.
3: We have 1203 Bartlett Avenue. Caller advisors a female outside of this residence. We told her she was helping the neighbor move. Currently outside painting her license plate.

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1: And?
0: Caller provided a 28 of boy Charles Robert 4543. It does come back on a black Chrysler Town and Country from Amanda Kozma. Copy her return.

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1: William left 56.
0: Crossing in Jeffers, Wisconsin, Adam Henry David, 3500. Adam Henry David, 3500.
1: I copy Adam Henry David, what was the numbers again?
0: 3500.

0: Go ahead.
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0: You gonna have your checking? Near lobby entrance with Scott and Victor Lincoln, 8124. And Victor Lincoln, 8124.

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0: 4, Sam, 4, boy, Tom, Adam, Frank, Charles, 1, Mary, 3, 1, 2, 7, 6, 5, 4. How much?
1: Pepper. Headquarters unit, 159, your turn.
0: Good.
1: Back on a white 2021 Subaru Outback to an Elijah Schmidt, showing an Oak Mount address. His expired temporary tag is of April of 2026.

0: Sam 1, Cincinnati headquarters. 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
1: What?
0: I'm back on a gray Saturn Ion from Marie Lovardo, showing a Fairbelt, Minnesota address. Expires March of 2027, negative 29.

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0: Subject in that back parking lot is Justin Bloner. This is the third call we've had on him today. 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So, just a 43 to get one call.
1: 10-3.
0: Both units will be taken.

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1: Can I work?

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1: Sam 159.
0: Claremont and University, Wisconsin 28. Adam, Adam, Sam, 9174. Adam, Adam, Sam, 9174.
1: Cover.

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1: Sam 159.
0: Claremont University, Conference 28, Adam, Union Union, 7322. 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
1: Tavern.

0: 1-5-9, headquarters, Scott Trump.
1: Say 159.
0: Claremont University, Scott, 28. William Robert, 9118. William Robert, 9118.
1: Catherine.

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1: Van 159.
0: Claremont University, Wisconsin 28, Adam Young Union, 4179, Adam Young Union, 4179.
1: Effort.

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0: Ten points.

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0: Nora, 154 headquarters.
1: Go ahead.
0: Nora, 146, Hosani is JFS 43. That individual for the complainant has runs out of ways outside the PD parking lot here. We'll be out with him.
1: 10-4.
0: Copy, anything else?
1: Go ahead.
0: Kenneth Mink.
1: 10-4, copy. Kenneth comes back with no license issued, revoked, valid ID card, felony offender 940, 941, 961, and on paper, and no wants.
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0: Is that disturbance that's put in our house the same one here?
1: The only information we have is his name is Isaac was the caller, and said he was attacked. I guess I'm not sure. It came in before we were here.
0: Okay.

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0: 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We just want to confirm which area you're in.
1: 10-4, I'll be in the west, and Officer Yench will be in the south.
0: 10-4, thank you.

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0: Kenneth just confirmed he did go to Sojourner House to make a report. You can close out the disturbance at Sojourner House.
2: Is going to let City know that I'm 10-2.

0: Wait, 174, are you able to copy the parking issue on Water Street?
1: Go ahead.
0: I'm in a block of Water Street. They have, the road's going to be closed and they need a vehicle moved.

0: Nora 146 to 154. I confirm with Kenny. He is wearing a green shirt and ball cap.
1: Hey, Paul, I'm going to fill you by
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0: Can you be at Boyd Neighborhood Park? There's a male locked in the restroom banging on the door, swearing.
1: Pick what?
0: 10:104, can you assist?
1: 10:04.

0: 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I'm just checking Lismore level F.
1: 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That's all right here. 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
2: Negative contact, don't. We'll see you tonight.

0: Headquarters to you. This is the flight number 154. This is at Riverfront Terrace Apartments. You're the 225.
1: 10-4. I'm in contact with him.
0: 10-4.
2: 18-154. Do you have a description of him?
3: He's a white male, older, wearing a green hoodie and white shorts.
2: 10-4, I'm 10-6 as well.
0: Headquarters copy.

0: Unit 18, I've heard the name pronounced.
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0: Joseph Califf, C-A-L-I-F-F, not in contact.
1: 10-4.

0: William, want to come here first tonight?
1: Sounds fine. Unit 18, copy on Joseph.
0: Red.
1: He does come back on file, no warrants, not on paper. He is a felony offender. He's got prior 961, 940. Is this related to this case?
0: It's believed to be the suspect, but not confirmed yet.
1: Counselor.

Clinton City Hunting Campus units just took a report of a reckless driver last seen cell phone on Highway 53 from the 91. Described as a black Equinox, plate given with Adam Victor John 4889. They advise that the vehicle is swerving in and out of traffic, varying speeds. We'll be making our own case, some center clear at 12.

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1: 10-4.
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0: 10-4.

0: Norwell 146 headquarters, you copy a name and house?
1: Norwell 146.
0: Alex Staub, last name Sam Tom, Ocean Boy Boy Ever.
1: Norwell 146 is information. I'm still running him now, but it does show a 99 Asheville Park County in house.
0: 10-4. We'll be in contact with him here.
1: 10-4. Still checking to see if it's in the system. I just saw the flag.
0: 10-4.
1: Norwell 146, 1061.
0: Go ahead.
1: It does show the felony 99 in the systems for a Alexander J. Staub for 8 of 93.

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1: 10-4, you can send it over.
0: 10-4. William 174, did you want to assist

0: Liam 107, did you need his return back? There's 941 issues.
1: 10-4.
0: It's going to be a Daniel J. Chance. 518 of 87 is the person they're concerned for. There's a protection order against him. He's Thorpe. No wants and no paper. He's a felony offender prior to 940, 961. Has the flag in house as well.

0: 146, are you able to copy the 1046 in traffic on the crossing?
1: Negative, I'm currently at the jail.
0: 10-4, sorry about that.

0: Nora 154 headquarters. I'm 10-8. You can sit across that. Crash.
1: And thank you. Sounds like we're getting a couple different calls. It should be in the westbound lane, 1400 block of the east north crossing. Sounds like the one vehicle was sideswiped.
0: Definitely.

0: 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Units are 23 and unit 212 is going to be with us as well.
1: 10-4.

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0: I apologize, I didn't advise. I'm 23. You can change the address to 2300 block of East North Crossing.
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0: Cam 130, are you able to copy the follow-up, please?
1: 10-4.
0: 10-4. We couldn't see any history at the address where somebody stepped out there, but the possible bolo on the caller, but we're not for sure, I guess.
1: 10-4, I'll take a look at it. No, bye.
0: 10-4.

0: 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Copy that, Jacob.
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0: 100 block of North Dewey Street. Just checking under the bridge and along the riverbank. 10-2.
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1: 10-4, you can send it over.
0: 10-4. It did come in a bit ago. Last class was at 2106 7th. Did you want a second started?
1: William 107, headquarters. That's our ad background. I don't need a second.
0: 10-4.
2: 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I just checked the area. 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

0: 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Michelle L. Kramus, 8676. She does not have any 99s. And running Randy Ray Clink, 5-2 of 83. There's negative ones.
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1: Ten-four, copy.
0: Go ahead.
1: 477, Young Sam John comes back expired on a Honda Accord golden color to a Crystal stop. No want.
0: Ten-four. Roll 46, 143.
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0: Pam, 130. Are you able to copy the truck welfare?
1: Go ahead.
0: 1730 Goff Avenue, G-O-F-F, off of Agnes, apartment number 2. Callers on site stating they're checking on Adib Javar. Does have a medical history. They haven't heard from him. Mailbox is full.

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0: That check vehicle in Carson Park can be a follow-up.
1: Yeah. 10-4.

0: 146 can copy the domestic.
1: Go ahead.
0: It's going to be at 1207 Summit. Sounds like it was not physical. Mail was trying to prevent the caller from leaving. My partner's still on the line.
1: 10-4.
0: 154, can you assist?
1: 10-4.

0: 146, I do have the problem person, according to the caller, info back if you need it.
1: Therefore, you can put it on notes.
0: 10-4.

0: William Morrow 7 headquarters. I'm 23, and you can also clear that follow-up at Carson. I spoke to a caller.
1: Karen Torzog. NARA 146. Status?
2: Tampa 146.
1: Just checking your status.
2: Clear, thank you.
1: Karen Torzog.

0: 10-1-0-3, copy the SS log case.
1: Go ahead.
0: It's going to be at the address on Hamilton. They did send a TTY requesting a drive-by for information.
1: 10-4.
0: C-174, can you copy the follow-up case? It's going to be in the lobby of the LEC. It was a neighbor issue. There's a case number in there, and the officer's name that originally took it. It's a follow-up. She would like to meet with an officer again about the situation. She's in the lobby of the LEC.

It was a neighbor issue. There's a case number in there, and the officer's name that originally took it. It's a follow-up. She would like to meet with an officer again about the situation. She's in the lobby by Lacey.

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0: 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Do you guys need anything?
1: 10-4, if you want to step out here. We're in the apartment in contact.
0: 10-4. 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
0: 10-4.

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0: William 174, are you able to copy a domestic?
1: 10-4, I'm 10-60.
0: And 4. Anyone else able to assist on the Water Street Bridge? Sounds like there's a 10-10 under the bridge.
2: Seven to Taylor, you can clear. We're good here.

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1: Go ahead.
0: Are you in contact with anyone?
1: I'm in contact with the female.
0: 10-4.

0: 3174, what side of the bridge are you on?
1: I'm directly under the bridge right now. Sounds like the mail is going to be just out of the bridge here on the beach.
0: 10-4, so you're on the west side of the bridge. He was our caller. He's over by the Owen Park area.
1: 10-4.

0: really Montgomery Parker. Did you have enough to run her?
1: My partner's running her now. I do have the mail party if you need that. Danielle Jowett, showing no one on paper, felony offender, prior 940-961.
0: Definitely.
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0: 10-4, and I'll come get 10-5 well.
1: 10-4. William 174, I have the female back.
2: Go ahead, 4.
1: My partner ran Polito M. Cedillo, 227 of 90, showing expired. She is on paper, no want, felony, prior 940-961.
0: 10-4, 10-2 for now.
1: 10-4. Also information on the male party on a in-house.
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1: He does show 1096 issues requesting to harm himself with law enforcement.
2: 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Deckers are out on both.
1: 10-4.
2: Nora 154 headquarters. 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

0: 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I'm 10-8 from Goff, and I'm going to be en route to Owen Park.
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0: Sounds like there's a male yelling for help. 5731 Gatehouse Drive, apartment G is in George. 5731 Gatehouse Drive, apartment G, male yelling for help. The people on site are trying to figure out if he's EMS or what's going on.

0: 7:30. I believe we might be getting EMS going. Sounds like he has fallen. Still getting additional.
1: Perfect. William 107 headquarters, I can clear here and that's it.
0: 10. Just so you guys are aware, we are getting an ambulance going. Sounds like he has fallen.

0: 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I may have been covered. I can head down to Gate Hill to assist.
1: 10-4, just so you're aware, it is going to be an EMS now. They found out he has fallen inside the home.
0: 10-4, 130, I want a second there.
2: Negative. 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
0: One oh 7 to 18. 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
1: I can be.
0: To you, I just saw that you were right out there now. I can still see Sam 130 going that way.
1: 10-4.

0: 130, are you by the traffic hazard by chance?
1: I am as well. I'm on the frontage road right now, though.
0: As long as 213 is by the other one, if you wouldn't mind taking this one, then we'll just swap you out.
1: 10-4.
0: 213, copy. You're both by the opposite one, if you want to just take the vehicle assist.
1: 10-4.

City County Campus units, if anyone just ran a Christy Robison this morning, Christy L. Robison, 419 of 84, she did show a 99 that was just entered, felony 99 that would be extraditable.

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1: 10-4.
2: Yeah. 18 to William, 174. On your left. He's requesting his wallet from that St. Clair Parish before you go.

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0: Williams Warner.
1: Confirming the last name is Warner. Do you know if it's William, born in 79 or 52?
0: The Swanner, Sam, William, Adam, Robert, Nora, Edward, Robert, date of birth 11-12-1972.
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0: You guys show a protection order against him with Kimberly Tomley, felony offender, prior 940, 961, and 941. They show a bolo for 1096, no one.
1: Several.
0: Also, he is on paper.

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1: 10-4, can you copy the stuff case? It's going to be teleservice, and it's more, possibly more of a civil case as well.
0: 10-4.
2: No, 115 headquarters, 1041, squad 44.
1: And 4.

0: Sam 163 headquarters 241 squad 42.
1: And four. Can you copy the civil dispute on Krill teleservice?
0: Never. William 117 headquarters, 10-41, 434.
1: And four.

0: 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Follow us up, case teleservice.
1: Yeah, boy, you can send it.
0: 10-4.

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1: Nora, 154.
0: I think a new case regarding this follow-up, if you can relabel that as a harassment case, that would be 10-8.

Benson City, County Campus. We have a dump truck that is headed eastbound direction on Claremont, just past Craig Road, possibly headed towards London Road, that committed a hit and run. Constant are clear, 1129.

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0: William, 174 Prisoner of County.

0: Unit 105 headquarters. I'm Claremont and Keith. Do you have any more information about that dump truck or what it hit?
1: My partner's still on the line. They hit a red Honda Accord. It's going to be right at Claremont and Craig. My partner's still on the line.

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1: Go ahead.
0: Sounds like the vehicle is still in the median. It spun out. It's in the median there at Craig and Claremont. Are you able to stop by until I can get somebody there?
1: 10-4.

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2: 6-10.
1: I'm 1060 of that crash. I used to follow that vehicle. If you just

105 Headquarters. Just as information, I was Keith in Claremont right about when the broadcast came out. I've been westbound on Claremont and did not see the dump truck come through.

0: Cutter, Sam 130.
1: Sam 130.
0: Can you start towards Craig and Claremont? The vehicle is in the median. 105 was also headed that way. Looks like 610, also advisor in the area. Did you want them to step out at all?
1: Just one unit stepping out is fine.
0: 10-4.
2: 610, go ahead.
3: Guys, they do not speak mutually. You can disregard.
2: 10-4.

0: Yeah, Stein and Claremont have us back eastbound.
1: Copy, headed, possibly headed back eastbound. It was at Stein and Claremont, possibly.
0: I believe the university officer was speaking with them.
2: 10-4.
3: I'm behind the dump truck. We're going to be pulling off by the Henderson Drive car wash.
0: Not that I've heard yet, but university's following them, I believe, eastbound from Stein Claremont. I think they might be actually pulling them over closer to Henderson now.
3: Be advised, he attempted to speak with me, but I could not make out anything that he was saying. But he did wave at me down and roll his window down to try to speak with me.
1: Information. It sounds like he was trying to flag down the campus unit. He is having a move off over closer by the Henderson area right now, just as information. Do you still want 610 to get out with him?
2: 10-4.
1: Continue and get out with the vehicle.
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0: We'll be moving into the Walgreens parking lot. 10-2.
1: And 4. Sorry, that was my mistake. J130 is moving into the Walgreens lot with the vehicle.

0: Headquarters one, William 117. Are you able to copy a 911 investigate?
1: Good.
0: It is going to be on the south side, 3214 Bryan Street. We had a 911 caller state she's not able to speak because there's someone with her, possible weapons involved, trying to call her back. They did hang up immediately on us. We used the plot to get it at 3214 Bryan.
1: 10-4.

0: Unit is responding there. It appears to be at the building just to the west of 3214, spotting at that building, possibly 3202 has information. We're looking, trying to find history on the phone number.
1: One second, I've got it.

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0: Units responding there. We did find who the phone belongs to, and it shows 3202 Bryan Street, apartment number 8, to a Maria Rivera.
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0: Unit 8, can I go?
1: Unit 18.
0: I'm going to walk to Bryan Street from the upper left side.
1: 10-4.

0: Dana's responding there. We do have a flag in-house. Not sure if it's still accurate. It was for Fabian Sergio, or Sergio Fabian. The show 99. I'm trying to get his information back now.
1: 10-4. Do we have any history with the caller?
0: We did not have anything in-house with the caller.
1: 10-4.
2: Just this info, I spoke with Sam 130, and we're going to have the driver of the dump truck move the vehicle over to the Walgreens parking lot.
0: William 174. Correct, I'm only 117.
3: Good.
0: Running that stadium, he does show a valid 99 out of Eau Claire County. It doesn't show an apartment number, so I don't know if that's going to be in that apartment number or not.
3: Sure.

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1: This is a 46 a crash at crossing an old wall. I'll stop all for the time being, but we did a DSL replacement.
0: And 4213.
1: 10-4, I can be en route.
2: Unit 23, headquarters.
0: Go ahead.
2: En route to Bryan Street as well. Are we continuing to try and get a hold of that caller?
0: Yes, we have several times. We're still trying.
2: 10-4, are we able to communicate via text with them as well?
0: 10-4, we're trying.
2: 10-4.
3: Looks like Unit 8 is going to be in the back. You won't be able to see it from the road. It's going to be two back once you get into the parking lot area, it looks like.
4: 10-4, thank you.

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0: We'll be out at Walgreens.
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1: Unfortunately, they are not answering our text, and we also tried in Spanish as well. 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
1: 1024.
3: 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We're 10-2. Any other units in 22?
1: Copy 10-2 on Bryan Street. 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
1: And 4.

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1: Thanks, Dan.
0: Just doing a shift lock case and I'll be 10-8. Thank you.

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1: Go ahead.
0: Probably an accidental dial. That information with the subject with the 99. What unit was that associated with? Just confirming it's not this one.
1: It doesn't really show on the warrants or in-house which unit he's with. So we just know it's that building is what's on the warrant.
0: 10-4, can you go with their name again?
1: Going to be a Sergio Armando Fabian Gasper, 75/99.
0: 10-4, and can you copy a 28?
1: Go ahead.
0: Boy Boy Young 8436. Boy Boy Young 8436.
1: Pen for copy.
0: Go ahead.
1: 2006 Mariner at 3206 Bryan Street, number 12 to Emma Wells. I want

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0: William 117. What specifically was mentioned about weapons?

0: So when we rang, we asked, how can we help you? And asked if they, if someone was there that wasn't letting them speak, and they just said, mm-hmm. And then, do they have any weapons? And it was, mm-hmm. So unknown if they actually didn't understand us or if it was language.
1: Ten four, I'm going to be 10-8.
0: 10-4.

0: Unit 18, Edwards.
1: Unit 18.
0: Can you pull me a case number time for vehicle assistance? All units 10-8.
1: 10. Did you want to be primary on it?
0: 10-4.
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1: Ten four.

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0: He's 10-2, he's got someone with a scan coming. Yeah, so if you give him a call, should be there another 10-ish minutes.
1: 10-4.

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1: 10-4.
0: 10-4. William 117, can you assist?

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1: Can you go ahead again?
0: Just advising, I'll be en route to Echo.

0: I-153, can you copy the tech person, please?
1: Hey.
0: We're using what we have in-house, 1136 West Hamilton. We did request a TTY as well. The request came in from Chicago, or just as information.
1: 10-4.
0: Sam, 124. Can you assist?
1: 10-4. William, 139, headquarters, 23.

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1: William 174.
0: I'll be en route to the Day Resource Center. Day Resource Center for this case. I'll be 10-2.

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0: Would you mind checking the local hospital for my party?
1: 10-4.

Sunshine City, County Cupertino. She took a report of a reckless driver was last seen going northbound on Florence from Cameron Street. Caller advised that it was a van, a GMC van, unknown color, was tailgating her. Caller almost caused several accidents, tailgating her, high rate of speed. She will write a statement if vehicle is located. She was no longer had the vehicle following her. She turned off. Comes in her 12:23.

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1: 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William 139, information.
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1: Unit 126, can you put myself and Detective Proc out at 825 Carrier Drive with DHS, please?

0: Yeah, one second, of course.
1: Go ahead.
0: If you have an available Southside unit, can you just have them pull up my way, please?
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0: Someone from Surplus is going to come over and pick up all those bikes to dispose of them.
1: 10-4.
2: And in Florida?

0: 126, that course. Copy, hang on.
1: 126.
2: Can you run a Tarek Soli Hayden? Could be under Tarek Whitfield, too.
1: Copy, Derek Hayden, and who else?
2: Tarek Soli Hayden or Tarek Whitfield. I believe it's going to be under Soli Hayden, though.

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0: Name person.
1: 10-4, we had a different name in the report, but we believe it's the same person.
0: I think there's two entries in Stillness, one on each.

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0: 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I'll be 10-8 and 10-7.
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0: So running a Tarek L. Whitfield, 1010 of 92. His in-house show, the other one was an alias. He does show prior known to carry in-house for the Bolo and has fled. Also shows prior 961, 940, 941, and there's no want, not on paper.
1: Can you copy at 28, please?
0: Go ahead.
1: Adam David Young, 9958, need the RO.
0: Ten four.

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0: I ran the RO, Richie Aponte. Middle initial R is in Robert, 16 of 73. He comes back as Thorpe Nuance, not on paper, felony offender. Prior 940, 961.

0: has on the property. See if you can find a contact with Victoria Williams.
1: Gotcha.

0: 1139, are you able to copy a check person case?
1: You go ahead.
0: It's going to be at Carson Park in the main parking lot. Our caller states someone put hands on their staff, a male party in a black shirt, black pants, backpack on his chest. His information, he's currently crossing the causeway on foot.
1: And four.
0: William 174, use this.

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Our caller was staff from Eau Claire's Fest, and one available, they can meet by the tennis courts if you contact them first by phone. The other party did leave on foot, was crossing the causeway towards Lake Street.

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2: William 174, for that guy, I'm at Grand in 7.
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0: 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You can put me out on a follow up in the PD parking lot. 10-2.
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1: Good.
0: Temper. She has come back valid. She has the VOLO for the interview, probation 99. She is on paper prior 940, 941, 951.

0: Same on GCP, of course, heavy traffic. 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
0: Four one zero three.
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0: Ten
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0: 10-4.
1: William 120, Park Road, 4th and 2nd.
0: On 17, can you have this through some test?
3: Yeah.

0: 113 and 174.
1: Go ahead.
0: His plates are probably still in the property room. They were taken off last night by a significant other of his and turned over to me.
1: Yeah, that's what he was saying.
2: Copy on his info.
1: Good.
2: He does come back suspended, showing status and suspended ID card. And it looks like he's not on paper, there's no wants. And he does have prior 941 and 961.

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0: You can assign a follow up on board Lakshmi, I'll be out teleservice.
1: 10-4.
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1: Go ahead.
2: Where's the RO 28?

0: was Ashley Brown out of Minnesota.
1: Four. Copy that 29 out of Minnesota.
0: Go ahead.
1: Lots of support, Edward David, Nora, Adam, Robert. This is Jacob, common spelling. Middle name is Adam, Lincoln, Tom, Ocean, Nora. Male date of birth 10-2090, 10-2090, 10-2.
0: Just confirm your last name, boy, Edward David, Adam, Robert.
1: I apologize. Boy, Edward. Boy, Edward David, Nora, Adam, Robert.
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0: Dallas, Minnesota, not on Feld, Wisconsin, no one's not on takeoff.
1: 10-4, 10-2.
0: 10-4.
1: No, 115 headquarters.
0: Go ahead.
1: S-43, that 28, the driver is a private passenger. He's 10-2.
0: Ten four.

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1: 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Go ahead with your traffic.
0: The original caller called back and said the owner returned to the vehicle. The dog is okay. I will be 10-8, no case number needed.

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1: 10-4, you're close to the juvenile case. Can you start towards the juvenile case 16th and Melody?
0: 10-4.
1: 10-4, it's going to be a male walking with a juvenile. The male keeps stumbling and falling, walking eastbound. 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
0: 10-4, I can advise.
1: 10-4.

0: No, I'm 15. This is information. 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Looks like there's two younger juveniles with him, around 6 to 10 years old. Still walking eastbound on Melby. Now he's stopping, holding his head, stumbling.
1: 10-4.
0: NAR 154, I see you're starting that way. I'll add you to it just for now.
1: Definitely,

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1: 10-4.
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0: 10-4.

0: Nora 154, of course. I'll be out with them on Melbian 16th. Crush them. Yeah, it'll be Melbian 16th.
1: Sounds like it.

0: Yeah, we do have three, born in 2001, 86, or 71. Nothing came across.
1: William 117, of course, thanks.
0: 10-4, William 117. Nora 154, can you advise which one? It didn't come across legible. 10-4,
2: it's going to be 1031, 1986, 1031 of 86.
0: 10-4, thank you.

0: Copy on Anderson.
1: Correct.
0: He does come back running a Anthony J. Anderson 1031 of 86. He comes back with no wants, not on paper, prior 961.
1: 14,
0: did you say check open cases?
1: No. I'm 10-2 here with the kids. Did you need them from anything?
2: No, you know, I'm 10-2 here as well. If we can, we might have to give them a ride to their home residence.
1: 10-4. That might be the best option here. There are two other 18-year-olds who are home as well.
2: 10-4, if you can try getting hold of them then.
0: Number 154.
2: Correct.
0: There's no open cases for Anthony.
2: Pepper, can you just confirm?
0: Number 154, I'm not copying you. You're completely cutting out. What do you want me to confirm?
2: If you can just confirm his address.

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1: Go ahead.
0: Were you guys able to get a number for that 18-year-old?
2: Negative.
0: We'll check.
2: CLO.
0: 10-4.
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4: 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Can you ask him if there's a name for any of the 18-year-olds at home?

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2: 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Middle initial is going to be J. Johnson.

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1: Go ahead.
0: We'll be at the Putnam Hall. Sounds like an open line construction noises at the science, new science hall. Spanish speaking males.
1: 10-4, you can let me out.
0: Yes,

0: 146. No phone numbers in hall or in TLO for that party.
1: 10-4. Looks like 154. Might be just giving him a ride back to the house.
0: Thanks.

0: Norwell 146 to Norwell 154. Do you guys need me to meet up at the house or?
1: No, you don't think we're 10-2.
0: Norwell 146, of course, today.
2: 10-4, can you copy that trespassing case? It is telephone.
0: 10-4.

0: Number 146, information 1061 on the possible driver. And how special a bubble on that party for known to use needles in pockets.
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1: Total.
2: Norwalk 46 headquarters. You copy that traffic stop?
0: Norwalk 46, go ahead.
2: Be pulling off onto Lark Avenue from Anderson with Boy Adam Charles 5169.
0: 10-4.

0: 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NOR 146, are you still 10-2?
1: 10-4, I'm 10-2.
0: 10-4.

0: Can you give me a 21 on my quad, though?
1: 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Pull off here. 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
0: 10-4.

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0: 10-4.

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1: Or 146 headquarters. This is 43. I'm out with the female RO of the vehicle.
0: Six time company. Let me drive into town here, see what I come up with. 10-4.

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0: Hello, local charges for the Altoona case. By Bobo.
2: William 117, that course, I'll be checking.
3: And 4.

0: Conrad at 438. Looks like she may have, or correction, 538. Looks like she was arrested regarding the incident, but I'll double check with Altoona.
1: 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Be a call in a second.
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0: Kansas City units, we have a white hatchback Nissan Versa Note. 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
1: Therefore, she'll be out of custody going to mail. We will not be riding with. I'll be contacting DOT. Therefore, thank you.

0: Really want some chicken headquarters. 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

0: 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I'll be in route to the address.
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2: 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The dog was not in distress. I'll be 10-8.
1: 10-4.

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I'll be in row 2. Twelve zero eight Glen, 1208 Glen, should be 10-2.

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0: 4228 Cottonwood Drive was done. That multiple 911 hang up, nothing plotted, or sorry, plotted to this location, no answer upon callback.
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0: 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Headquarters, Norwalk 76, copy the fraud.
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1: Go ahead.
0: 2500 block of Deerfield. It's a two-vehicle accident.

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1: 10-4.

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Possible EMS crash, emergency care, House of Fire, Medic 9, on County Fire.

0: 16, can you copy a check person?
1: Go ahead.
0: That'll be reference Mayo Hospital. Just checking the area for Adam Asklin. He walked away with making homicidal statements. Last seen wearing a tan tank top and khaki shorts and did have a dog with him.
1: Denver, I'll be out of the
0: hotel. Denver, just be advised that there is quite a bit of a time delay between now and then.
1: Denver.

Attention city units, 800 block West Claremont Avenue on the westbound lane. We have a black Jeep Grand Cherokee 2006 that is driving recklessly. I repeat, the plate will be Adams Ira Henry 9573, Comm Center at 1650.

0: 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Can you copy a disturbance? At the Otter Creek Dog Park, there's two males arguing over what appears to be a dog attack.
1: Tempor.
0: Sam 124, are you able to assist?
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2: Go ahead.
0: Sounds like they're just pulling over onto Galloway Street. It occurred at Hastings and Birch.
2: 10-4.

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0: 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We just like need to change it to a broadcast for now and or close it out in the report.
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0: 113 headquarters. 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

0: is William 142.
1: Yes.
0: Just checking that you're both still 10-2.
1: 10-4, 10-2, negative contact, use to clear both units, and then if you could pull a separate case number for a check person at the both end, close it out and just send it to me.

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0: Good.
1: Trimac valid on a 2002 black Jeep Liberty to Rebecca Walsh out of Eau Claire. No wants. I do believe that there's a Bolo in house for 1096 for her.
0: 10-4 in contact country.
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1: 10-4. Sam 165, the key holder does have a 10-minute ETA's information.
0: 10-4, thank you.

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1: Go ahead.
0: 15-17 Margaret Street, 1517 Margaret Street. And Amy McCarty's there trying to kick in the door currently.
1: Yep.
0: Sam 124, can you assist?

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1: Go ahead.
0: There's a Volo in Hollister 1096 for her. She's coming back valid, showing no wants, no paper, showing a prior 940.

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Alex Christensen.

0: Mike, where's Bama 19?
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0: Sam 119, Curtis.
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0: Headquarters, Sam 119. 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Can you advise a birth year?
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0: 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I have two that would be almost 40.
1: Hey, we kicked them loose.
0: 10, 4.

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0: Plate was back out on 2012 silver Chrysler 300 to a Terry or a Linda Christensen out of Triple Falls. No wants.

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